whispered in her ear, you know I get sick deep sea fishing, and you make the best fried chicken. 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
1: 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Thanks so much for listening on this finally Friday. 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
1: I can't help it that I'm custom made. 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
1: No, he's terrible. Very unmotivated. You got to keep explaining stuff to him. I'm pretty sure he's got a head injury.
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things are. Fried chicken. That's what I'm talking about. Zach Brown Band now. Here's Chicken Fried. Sheboygan's Country, B93. Good morning.

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0: It's Country B93, Kenny Chesney on the way. It's Hardier, George Morgan Wallen, and Tim McGraw now with MacArthur.
1: My name's John MacArthur, and I work this dirt.

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0: Brantley Gilbert, good damn. B93, where I bought a brand new truck last weekend, the first time I've ever purchased a new vehicle. It was my 63rd birthday, and I said, I'm doing it. And Lori was okay with it, but she asked me, she said, why this particular model? I bought a Silverado Trail Boss LT. And I said, because this comes with a factory-installed 2-inch lift. And as you know, I'm 5'7", honey, and you're 5'9". And I'm sick and tired of living with short man syndrome. She shook her head, chuckled, and walked away.
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Keith Urban, Carrie Underwood with The Fighter, B93, Jason Aldean's Hicktown coming up. Right now, Stephen Wilson Jr., this is Gary.

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His kids were mad as hell.

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1: 6 a.m. and already the boy ain't right.
0: 6 to 10 a.m. on B93.